leave your heart. 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

I never saw that movie, living in front of the sea. 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I couldn't feel it better. The sunny days are back, the sunny days are back.

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Listen to the mariachi play at midnight. Are you with me? Are you with me?

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The night is ours, let's use it well. Save a lifetime of regret with

We got a good life. 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I find peace of mind when you're around. 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Deep in the night, we both found a home.

0: feel the music ringing out. The people around us singing loud. It's just you and me right now. It's just you and me right now. Do you think we could lose control?
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0: Right after that, man, Charlie Parker was mine.
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0: I didn't remember Miles.
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0: Charlie Parker created the sound. And the moment I heard

The saddest rest you will find me in the place I know the best. 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Don't have to worry, 'cause I'll be come back soon.

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2: 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I know we haven't spoken in a while and things have been weird. 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I just wanted to let you know that I miss you. 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

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I know we haven't spoken in a while and things have been weird. But I still think about you a lot.

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1: Hear a knock on the door and the night begins. 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

0: green. 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I have a dream. I have a dream.
1: Exactly, this soon in Fantasyland.